That's the outfield. Hi there. My name's Karen Van Zandt. I hope you're having a great evening, and I hope you had a wonderful weekend as well. We are into the last official week of spring now. It seemed to go by very fast. Yeah, summer officially starting up this weekend. Here's Alex Warren with Ordinary.

0: it's you too. Today is June 15th, and let's take a look at our celebrity birthdays. They include Neil Patrick Harris, Doogie Howser, Barney from How I Met Your Mother, and Broadway star NPH is 53 today. It's also a birthday for Courtney Cox, of course, Monica from Friends. Courtney turns 62, and Helen Hunt, Oscar winner and Mad About You star, is 63.
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0: Olivia Dean and So Easy. I'm Karen. I hope you had a great weekend. 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

That's Bruno. Hi, my name's Karen. I hope you're having a great evening. And you know what? We're going to make it even better because up next, it's the good news story of the day. First, Olivia Dean and The Man I Need.

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0: Dua Lipa. It's Houdini. Hi, I'm Karen, and it's time for your good news story for your Monday evening. Now, this story is a great, very cute animal story, just something fun to kick off your work week. And it's about a zoo in Spain that has gone viral because they posted a video of three newborn warthog piglets. Now, when you think super cute animals, does a warthog immediately come to mind? Well, maybe not necessarily, but these piglets are adorable. They initially stayed indoors with their mom for extra care, but they have started to spend more and more time outdoors with the rest of their family. And then when the zoo posted this video, like I said, it's kind of gone viral. Zoo staff says that the young animals are developing well and are expected to transition fully to the outdoor enclosure soon.
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9: Partly cloudy overall, maybe a thunderstorm or two before midnight with a low of 50, northwest winds at 10 to 15 miles per hour. A mix of sun and clouds, a bit breezy on Tuesday with a high of 81, west winds at 10 to 20 miles per hour. Then windy on Wednesday, northwest winds at 25 to 40 miles per hour. Where partly cloudy overall, maybe a few showers here and there with a high of 80. From the Storm Center at Kello AM TV, I'm meteorologist.

0: There's Kelly Clarkson. Well, with the World Cup going on, how popular is it? Well, in the United States, football, or American football, is the most popular and watched sport, but not with the rest of the world. Actually, the FIFA World Cup stands as the most viewed sporting event in the world with over 5 billion viewers. Yeah, the second most popular sport in the world, by the way, is cricket.
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0: Ella Langley in Chosen, Texas. Hi there, it's Karen. Hope you're having a great Monday. This, by the way, the last official week of spring. Summer starts officially on Sunday.
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Mars and I Just Might. My name's Karen Van Zandt. Hope you're having a great evening. There's a study out today from Harvard University, about what positivity can do for your mind. Now, we know staying positive and having a positive outlook on things can be beneficial for you in many different ways. This particular study, though, found that older adults with a more optimistic outlook had 15% lower risk of developing dementia. Yeah, researchers say optimism may be something we can actually improve on, and it could become a part of dementia prevention efforts. Yeah, that whole trying to be on the positive side.

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9: Call it partly cloudy overall tonight, maybe a thunderstorm or two before midnight with a low around 50, northwest winds at 10 to 15 miles per hour. A mix of sun and clouds for your Tuesday with a high of 81, west winds at 10 to 20 miles per hour. And a couple of showers, maybe a rumble of thunder on Wednesday. Beyond that, we're partly cloudy and very windy. A high of 80, northwest winds at 25 to 40 miles per hour. From the Storm Center, I'm meteorologist Adam Rudd.

0: Earth, Wind, and Fire with September. By the way, there's a new documentary about them. I believe it's on HBO that Questlove has done. Very good if you want to check that out. Well, it's June 15th, and looking at our celebrity birthdays, they include actor Neil Patrick Harris. He turns 53 today. Courtney Cox, of course, Monica from Friends, is 62. It's also a birthday for Jim Belushi, who turns 72.
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0: Taylor Swift with Cruel Summer, and we are about, well, less than a week away from the official start of summer, which is on Sunday.
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hasn't been a manic one, but I appreciate you listening to start out your work week. I'm Karen, and on the way, we're talking Steven Spielberg's best and worst movies in your entertainment news. First, Justin Bieber.

0: so much for hanging out with me tonight. My name's Karen, and there's a list out today of Steven Spielberg's best and worst movies because his new movie, Disclosure Day, came out over the weekend, did really well at the box office. It's getting some pretty good reviews. I wanted to see it, didn't get a chance to, but I'm hoping to this week. But according to a new ranking of all of Steven Spielberg's movies, you're looking at the best and the worst of them. People say E.T. is his best work. Of course, E.T. from 1982, followed by Jaws, a movie named Munich from 2006, which I've not seen before, and Schindler's List, rounding out the top four of his best. What's on the list of his worst movies? Well, number one on the list is The Lost World Jurassic Park from 1997.
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11: Partly cloudy overall, maybe a thunderstorm or two before midnight with a low of 50, northwest winds at 10 to 15 miles per hour. A mix of sun and clouds, a bit breezy on Tuesday with a high of 81, west winds at 10 to 20 miles per hour. Then windy on Wednesday, northwest winds at 25 to 40 miles per hour, where partly cloudy overall, maybe a few showers here and there with a high of 80. From the Storm Center at Kello and TV, I'm meteorologist Adam Ruitt.

0: Here's Prince. Well, we, right around this time, like to go back on this day in history to learn a little something. And not going back too far, it was 12 years ago on this day, the year was 2014, that radio and TV legend Casey Kasem passed away at the age of 82. Now, a lot of us grew up with American Top 40, his radio show, but Casey was also the voice of Shaggy on the Scooby-Doo cartoons. He also voiced Robin on the old Super Friends cartoons.
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0: 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My name's Karen, and thanks for hanging out. I hope you have a great rest of your night. 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

Alanis Morissette and Ironic. How are you? I'm John Laurenti. Welcome. You and I getting ready to head into a Tuesday. Did you watch a lot of the World Cup over the weekend? I caught a couple of the games. So far, I've enjoyed it. Obviously, I'm rooting for the USA. And some of the games have been very entertaining. I was talking to my brother back home in Boston, and he said that the Scots, I think they're going to all move there. The city is bustling, and there's loads of guys in kilts

0: Leona Lewis and Bleeding Love.
1: I don't know about you, but if you've heard about this, I was quite surprised. For young adults, waiting to start a family is becoming the new norm. It's been found that Gen Z women are pushing motherhood later than ever, with the average age for a first child now around 35. And that's much older than past generations. And a lot of it comes down to practical realities, you know, high housing costs, student debt, flat wages. It makes it harder to feel financially ready. And at the same time, a lot of women are prioritizing education, careers, and personal growth before settling down. Now, it's not about a lack of interest of having kids. It's that the whole timeline for adulthood has shifted a little later.
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12: A mix of sun and clouds will carry us into the day on Tuesday with a high of 81, west winds at 10 to 20 miles per hour. A very windy day on Wednesday, northwest winds at 25 to 40 miles per hour with higher gusts. We may see a bit of rain, but we're partly cloudy otherwise with a high of 80. A few more showers on Thursday with a high of 76, and we'll be under, in general, partly cloudy skies. From the Storm Center at Kelvo Wayne TV, I'm meteorologist Adam Rudd.

0: Faith Hill and Breathe. Now, we love watching football, the real football, not soccer. But that's not the case for the rest of the world. The most watched sport in the world is soccer. Yep, with 3.5 billion viewers. And cricket is second at 2.5 billion viewers. Now, the World Cup stands as the most viewed sporting event in the world with over 5 billion viewers.
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Look at that. Getting Rickrolled. Top of the hour. That's the way to do it. Coming up, got some Taylor Swift. Also the Prince of New Jersey. But right now, it's Lady Gaga and Poker.

0: Taylor Swift with the fate of Ophelia. I'm John Laurenti. It turns out your dreams might have a bigger effect on your waking life than you actually think. About a quarter of us say a dream or a nightmare has actually led us to make a real life change, like ending a relationship or possibly even quitting a job. Most people believe their dreams have deeper meanings, and almost half say they've seen their dreams play out in real life. That has happened, and that's crazy. Experts say that because your brain processes dreams as if they're real, that means the emotions can stick with you after you wake up. Now, whether it's anxiety from a nightmare or confidence from a good dream, those feelings can push you to act. And what's the takeaway from this? Well, dreams might not predict the future, but they can definitely influence how you feel and the decisions that you make.
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8: A mix of sun and clouds will carry us into the day on Tuesday with a high of 81, west winds at 10 to 20 miles per hour. A very windy day on Wednesday, northwest winds at 25 to 40 miles per hour with higher gusts. We may see a bit of rain, but we're partly cloudy otherwise with a high of 80. A few more showers on Thursday with a high of 76, and we'll be under, in general, partly cloudy skies. From the Storm Center at Kelvin Land TV, I'm meteorologist Adam Rudd.

0: Sixpence None the Richer and Kiss Me. Summer arrives on Sunday, Father's Day, and the average person eats about 4 gallons of ice cream a year because it's summertime and it's so good. And everyone has their favorite, right? Well, according to Google search trends, the most searched ice cream right now in the U.S. is called Halo Top. It's a lower calorie ice cream option. Well, who wants that? Give me the real deal. More traditional favorites still rank high, though. Cold Stone Creamery comes in second, followed by Breyers, Talenti, and Haagen-Dazs. Now, it doesn't track sales, but it looks at what people are searching for, so it's really about what's catching Americans' attention right now regarding ice cream.
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0: Ed Sheeran with Bad Habits. We all have noise-canceling headphones, right? Or maybe some of you do. But imagine if those headphones filtered out only the sounds you didn't want and let you hear the rest. Well, scientists at the University of Washington are working on that. Now, the tech would use machines learning to identify different types of noise in real time. You know, things like nearby chatter, chewing, traffic, background noise. Filter those out while letting in sounds that you do want, like music, conversation, or hearing bird songs. Now, instead of traditional noise-canceling, which just dampens everything, this would separate and selectively remove individual sound sources, essentially letting you customize your audio environment on the fly. So if you don't want to hear from your mother-in-law while she's talking, you might be able to cancel her out.
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2: The U.S. Treasury quietly released its official financial report for 2025. It appears by its own numbers, the U.S. government seems insolvent. It's reported that the Treasury shows about $6 trillion in assets and over $47 trillion in liabilities. Add it all up, and it looks like the U.S. owes more than $130 trillion it doesn't have. 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
4: A mix of sun and clouds will carry us into the day on Tuesday with a high of 81, west winds at 10 to 20 miles per hour. A very windy day on Wednesday, northwest winds at 25 to 40 miles per hour with higher gusts. We may see a bit of rain, and we're partly cloudy otherwise with a high of 80. A few more showers on Thursday with a high of 76, and we'll be under, in general, partly cloudy skies. From the Storm Center at Kelvin Wayne TV, I'm meteorologist Adam Rudd.

Steve Perry and O'Sherry. So Tyra Banks is suing Netflix for defamation over its documentary Reality Check, Inside America's Next Top Model. According to the lawsuit, Tyra Banks says producers only used a

0: small portion of a three-hour interview that they did and selectively edited her comments to support what she calls a false narrative. Now, the suit centers on allegations from a former contestant by the name of Shandi Sullivan, who claimed production failed to protect her after an alleged sexual assault during filming. Now, Tyra Banks says she was unaware that Sullivan would be featured in the documentary and argues that the project falsely implied that she ignored or forgot about the alleged incident. Netflix has yet to respond.
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Three Doors Down and Here Without You. Coming up, got some Bruno Mars. Right now, a song that Michael Jackson turned down. And Pharrell Williams had a huge hit with it.

0: Bruno Mars and I Just Might, the latest from him off his new album, The Romantic. Did you ever get threatened with the wait till your father comes home spiel from your mother? Well, that's officially over now. Mom is just as likely as dad to discipline the kids these days. Almost half of dads reported that when it comes down to keeping the kids in line, they split the disciplinarian job right down the middle. Only about a quarter of dads say they manage discipline on their own.
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9: A mix of sun and clouds will carry us into the day on Tuesday with a high of 81, west winds at 10 to 20 miles per hour. A very windy day on Wednesday, northwest winds at 25 to 40 miles per hour with higher gusts. We may see a bit of rain, and we're partly cloudy otherwise with a high of 80. A few more showers on Thursday with a high of 76, and we'll be under, in general, partly cloudy skies. From the Storm Center at Kelvin TV, I'm meteorologist Adam Rudd.

R.E.M. and Losing My Religion. I'm John Laurenti. Have you ever been accused? This is for the guys out there. Have you ever been accused of having a beer belly? Well, you can't blame the beer. You might have the beer belly, but the beer has nothing to do with it. According to scientists, the idea of the beer belly is that beer somehow uniquely targets the gut. Well, guess what, kids? That's a myth. Yeah, there's nothing magical about alcohol in beer. What's giving you a beer belly is too much food and too little exercise.

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13: What, you've never seen a mohawk before?
12: Well,
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12: yes,
13: but nose piercing is in these days, you know.
12: It's just that I was expecting a lady with a wand.
13: They help little lost girls. I peddle whiskey. See the difference? By the way, what's with the phony accent?
12: What?
13: You're not even British.
12: Well, I thought it would add kind of an air.
13: Let me put it to you straight. 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
12: So it is sort of a dream come true.
13: Yep. Now I gotta get going.
12: Already?
13: Yeah, it's time for my break. It's a union thing.
12: Oh.

0: Sabrina Carpenter with Espresso. Do me a favor, stay right where you are. I've got more music coming your way in just a little bit.
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It's Post Malone with Circles. Coming up, are you planning on proposing to the one you love? I'll give you the odds after we hear from Culture Club. Right now, this is Huntrix with Golden.

0: Culture Club and Karma Chameleon. Tis the season to be getting engaged. A lot of my daughter's friends are getting engaged, etc., etc. Well, if you're planning on proposing to the one you love, the odds that she'll say yes are pretty good. 1 in 17 men say that they've proposed and have only been turned down. Well, not a bad average. And since I'm on the subject, make sure you're not wearing your good pants when you pop the question, because 3/4 of guys say that they get down on one knee to propose. Well, at least that's one tradition that hasn't gone away yet.
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9: A mix of sun and clouds will carry us into the day on Tuesday with a high of 81, west winds at 10 to 20 miles per hour. A very windy day on Wednesday, northwest winds at 25 to 40 miles per hour with higher gusts. We may see a bit of rain, but we're partly cloudy otherwise with a high of 80. A few more showers on Thursday with a high of 76, and we'll be under, in general, partly cloudy skies. From the Storm Center at Kello Wan TV, I'm meteorologist Adam Rudd.

0: That song is the definition of sultry. Alana Miles and Black Velvet. My wife is going through this right now. She has a summer cold. And, I mean, it's not officially summer yet, but she has a cold. And an estimated 10 to 15 million of us will get a summer cold every year. The secret to not catching one, very important, is to avoid people with the summer cold, right? Well, the best way to do it on not catching one is go on more dates with your spouse or significant other. Spending time together brings you closer, and being closer to the one you love significantly strengthens your immunity to viruses. Huh.
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2: 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It appears by its own numbers, the U.S. government seems insolvent. 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
14: They help little lost girls. I peddle whiskey. See the difference? By the way, what's with the phony accent?
13: What?
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13: So it is sort of a dream come true.
14: Yep. Now I gotta get going.
13: Already?
14: Yeah, it's time for my break. It's a union thing.
13: Oh.

0: Teddy swims and lose control. That does it for me. I'm John Laurenti, just about to head out the door. I'll be back with you tomorrow. And as always, I'll leave you with this. This is a fascinating stat. About 8.6 million lightning bolts strike the Earth every single day. You know what that works out to? 100 every second. Wow. Have a good one.
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0: It's Maroon 5 and This Love, and it's Liz and Chris.
1: That's right.
0: Finally back together on this Tuesday morning, though it feels like a Monday to Liz.
1: Yes.
0: And we have the Tuesday birthday list in about 10 minutes. Now it's Shawn Mendes and Treat You Better.

0: Alex Warren and Ordinary, and it's Liz and Chris. Tuesday morning, time for the Tuesday birthday list, and here's Liz.
1: All right, today is June 16th. If you're celebrating a birthday, you're a Gemini, and your horoscope says technological burnout may cause you to feel out of sorts today. Try to spend more time outside in nature. Much can be learned from your surroundings if you slow down and give your senses a chance to explore.
0: Oh.
1: Keep an open mind and sharp eye this afternoon. Even the most familiar spaces can seem new again if you look beyond the surface.
0: Cool.
1: Today is Fresh Veggies Day.
0: Okay.
1: It's National Fudge Day.
0: That's better.
1: National Cannoli Day.
0: Oh, yeah.
1: And it's World Sea Turtle Day.
0: All right. Celebrating today, actress Missy Peregrine is 44. Actor Eddie Cibrian is 53. Golfer Phil Mickelson celebrating. He is 56 today. And actress Laurie Metcalf is celebrating. She is 71. And if you're celebrating, happy birthday to you. 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
2: Partly sunny skies today, an afternoon shower possible, high of 81, northwesterly wind at 10 to 20. For tonight, low temperature 57, scattered showers and thunderstorms expected overnight tonight. And then tomorrow, another chance of scattered rain, but becoming windy. Northwest winds up to 45 and a high around 80. From the Storm Center at Kettle Dan TV, I'm meteorologist Brian Karstens.

0: It's Daughtry at home, and it's Liz and Chris. Well, this is kind of weird, but apparently the ultra-rich are buying survival bunkers.
1: Oh.
0: The project is less of a bunker and more like a luxury condo buried 15 stories underground inside a decommissioned nuclear missile silo. Yeah, the complex comes complete with subterranean swimming pools and water slides and saunas, a movie theater, a dog park. It goes on, and enough generators and air filtration systems to ride out a world war in comfort.
1: Oh.
0: Yeah, residents enter through a 16-ton blast door guarded by armed security guards before descending into multi-million dollar condos that are stocked for end times living. I guess we're concerned of, and if you're asking how much, you can't afford
1: them. Right,
0: yeah.
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0: It's Miley Cyrus and Flowers, and it's Liz and Chris on your Tuesday morning. Let's see what's on Tuesday night TV. NBC is all new with America's Got Talent and two new episodes of Password. It's WWE night on the CW. That makes Liz very excited. Mm-hmm. Fox's World Cup Soccer. CBS is all NCIS reruns, and ABC is all reruns too, because, well, it is rerun season after all. Some of the movies on tonight: the original version of The Devil Wears Prada. That's the movie on AMC. this one still makes me laugh. Meet the Fockers is the
1: movie.
0: That's the movie on Paramount tonight. Ooh, Aladdin is on Freeform.
1: Yeah.
0: That makes Liz happy. And on Sci-Fi, it's Harry Potter and the Half-Blood Prince.
1: Nice.
0: I guess overall, that's a pretty good night.
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0: John Legend and all of me, and it's Liz and Chris on your Tuesday morning. What kind of dirt do you have today, Liz?
1: More rumors about the big wedding, Chris.
0: Oh, that wedding.
1: That wedding.
0: All right, that's coming up in about 10 minutes. And oh, look, it's Taylor Swift
1: nice.
0: And the fate of Ophelia.

0: It's Dua Lipa Head Dance Tonight, and it's Liz and Chris. Tuesday morning, time for the Tuesday Dirt now, and here's Liz.
1: Well, Jelly Roll filed for divorce from his wife of 10 years, Bunny XO.
0: Oh.
1: Just another example of don't believe everything you see online. Mm-hmm. A friend says the divorce was mutual and private and actually happened last month.
0: Oh.
1: And Meghan Markle is said to be upset Prince Harry was pushed back to the eighth row at the Spurs-Knicks game. She was upset because, you know, Timothy Chalamet, Ben Stiller, they were all courtside.
0: Yeah.
1: Spike Lee and Sydney Sweeney were also sat further back.
0: Mm.
1: And more Taylor and Travis wedding rumors. Chiefs head coach Andy Reid was seen being fit for a custom tux. The mayor of New York might have accidentally confirmed a July 4th wedding. And the bounty for pictures of the ceremony has made Taylor increasingly paranoid about information being leaked out.
0: Wow.
1: And that's your dirt.
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9: Clouds on the increase today, a chance of a late afternoon shower with a high temperature at 81, northwesterly wind at 10 to 20. Scattered showers and thunderstorms expected for tonight, low temperature at 57. Tomorrow, developing northwest winds 25 to 45 with a high of 80 and another chance of scattered rain, mainly in the morning. From the Storm Center at Kettleland TV, I'm Brian Carstens.

0: It's Madonna and Material Girl, and it's Liz and Chris.
1: All right. Do not forget, this Sunday is Father's Day.
0: Yeah, do not forget.
1: I've heard people say that we put more attention on Mother's Day than we do on Father's Day.
0: I think so.
1: So let's talk about some of the favorite dad qualities.
0: Okay.
1: Okay. Mm-hmm. People were asked, what is your favorite dad quality?
0: Okay.
1: Surprisingly, most people said dad jokes, Chris. So your jokes have a place, evidently.
0: Wait
1: Good
0: a minute.
1: For you.
0: Hold it.
1: Dad style. If we're going by Chris, then dad dance moves again. Are we going by Chris?
0: Wow.
1: Because, well, let's just say that's not pretty. Mm. And finally, dad bods.
0: Wait a minute.
1: Well,
0: just a second.
1: You know what? I think we're just going to walk away from that one. Because if you can't say something nice, Chris, you don't say nothing at all.
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0: It's Miles Smith and Stargazing, and it's Liz and Chris. She's back, and it's Tuesday morning, yep. So we have a Liz and Chris Tuesday two-question quiz. Liz gets to ask the questions. Go ahead.
1: All right, Chris, what was the original title of Big Bang Theory?
0: Small Bang Theory.
1: Nope. Lenny, Penny, and Kenny.
0: Really?
1: That's it. Mm. I love this one. What is the longest song title with 29 words, Chris?
0: It's beginning to look a lot like Christmas.
1: That is a lot less than 29 words, Chris. Oh. I'm a cranky old Yank in a clanky old tank on the streets of Yokohama with my Honolulu mama doing those Beto, flat on my Cito, Hirohito blues.
0: That's really weird.
1: Yeah, it took
0: that's
1: a long
0: the,
1: time.
0: That's the two-question quiz for this week.
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0: It's Rachel Platten in Fight Song, and it's Liz and Chris right? back together again mm-hmm. the way the universe wants it.
1: Well, they made me come back.
0: Well, there's that. What is it? It's Tuesday morning, although to Liz it feels like a Monday. But we have the Tuesday birthday list coming up in about 10 minutes. Now it's the Chainsmokers and Closer.

0: It's Olivia Dean and Man I Need, and it's Liz and Chris. It is a Tuesday morning, time for the Tuesday birthday list, and here's Liz.
1: All right, today is June 16th. If you're celebrating a birthday, you're Gemini, and your horoscope says technological burnout may cause you to feel out of sorts today. Try to spend more time outside in nature. Much can be learned from your surroundings if you slow down and give your senses a chance to explore.
0: Aww.
1: Keep an open mind and sharp eye this afternoon. Even the most familiar spaces can seem new again if you look beyond the surface. Today is Fresh Veggies Day.
0: Okay.
1: National Fudge Day.
0: That's better.
1: National Cannoli Day.
0: Oh, yeah.
1: And it's World Sea Turtle Day.
0: Okay, fine. Celebrating today, actress Missy Peregrine is 44. Actor Eddie Cibrian is 53. Phil Mickelson is 56 today. And actress Laurie Metcalf is celebrating. She is 71 today.
1: Oh.
0: And if you're celebrating, happy birthday to you.
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10: Partly sunny skies today, an afternoon shower possible, high of 81, northwesterly wind at 10 to 20. For tonight, low temperature 57, scattered showers and thunderstorms expected overnight tonight. And then tomorrow, another chance of scattered rain, but becoming windy. Northwest winds up to 45 and a high around 80. From the Storm Center at Kettleland TV, I'm meteorologist Brian Karstens.

0: Lady Gaga, Bradley Cooper in Shallow, and it's Liz and Chris.
1: As you know, every fall I get very excited about pumpkin spice. Uh-huh. Well, it seems the pumpkin spice people are going to have to take a back seat. There's a new craze going on right now, Chris.
0: Yeah.
1: Pickle.
0: Excuse me?
1: Evidently, it is a pickle summer.
0: Oh.
1: Pickle-flavored everything is everywhere, much like pumpkin spice.
0: Okay.
1: You can now find pickle-flavored popcorn, pickle-flavored pretzels, pickle-flavored protein bars, hummus, even frozen pizza.
0: Oh.
1: And Smoothie King has teamed up with Grillo's Pickles to create a pickle smoothie, Chris. A pickle smoothie? I mean, that's... Who hurt you?
0: Yeah.
1: No!
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0: It's Tom Petty and Free Fallin', and it's Liz and Chris back together on the radio.
1: Yes.
0: The way the universe wants it. Well, hey, what kind of dirt do you have today, Liz?
1: Well, Tyra Banks is suing because she made herself look bad.
0: All right. That's coming up in 10 minutes. Now it's Bruno Mars.

0: Rick Springfield, Jesse's Girl, and it's Liz and Chris. It is a Tuesday morning, time for the Tuesday Dirt, and here's Liz.
1: All right, well, Chris Evans is reprising his role as Captain America in Avengers Secret Wars. He has not said exactly what his role is, but he joins Robert Downey Jr., who rejoined the franchise as Dr. Doom,
2: okay,
1: which means America's butt is back.
2: Oh.
1: And Jelly Roll has filed for divorce from his wife of 10 years, Bunny XO. Mm-hmm. A friend says the divorce was mutual and private, and the breakup actually happened last month.
2: Oh.
1: And Tyra Banks has filed a lawsuit against Netflix for their portrayal of her in the docuseries Reality Check, Inside America's Next Top Model. The lawsuit claims Netflix just used 16 minutes of her three-hour interview to, quote, support a false and defamatory narrative. Tyra claims she didn't know that Shandy would classify what happened to her as assault and wasn't given an opportunity to respond to claims that she didn't reach out to Miss J. Alexander after his stroke.
2: Wow.
1: Because she didn't. Mm. And that's your dirt.
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8: Clouds on the increase today. A chance of a late afternoon shower with a high temperature at 81. Northwesterly wind at 10 to 20. Scattered showers and thunderstorms expected for tonight. Low temperature at 57. Tomorrow, developing northwest winds 25 to 45 with a high of 80. And another chance of scattered rain, mainly in the morning. From the Storm Center at Kettleland TV, I'm Brian Carstens.

0: It's Tiffany. I think we're alone now, and it's Liz and Chris. Well, I found another article that says our phones can mess with our happiness. Oh. Chances are you check your phone when you wake up in the morning, because most people do. 86% of Americans check their phone within the first 10 minutes of getting up.
1: Oh, yeah.
0: But maybe that's a bad habit we should be breaking. Experts say looking at the phone when you first open your eyes deprives you of getting mentally together for the start of the day. So instead of using that time to look at your phone, you could do something more productive, like maybe reading a book or taking a walk outside, or even just sitting and stretching or doing some meditation. So Liz, no more phone first thing in the morning, okay? Liz.
1: Hold on, I'm playing Candy Crush.
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11: yes,
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11: but
12: nose piercing is in these days, you know.
11: It's just that I was expecting a lady with a wand.
12: They help little lost girls. I peddle with

0: Zelensky. See the difference? By the way, what's with the phony accent?
1: What?
0: You're not even British.
2: Well, I thought it would add kind of an air.
0: Let me put it to you straight. You don't need to go very far for your favorite spirits. 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
2: So it is sort of a dream come true.
0: Yep. Now I gotta get going.
2: Already?
0: Yeah, it's time for my break. It's a union thing.
2: Oh.

0: It's somber and back to friends, and it's Liz and Chris.
1: All right, Chris, you might have heard America's about to turn 250 years old.
0: I did hear something
1: that
0: about that.
1: That is incredible.
0: Yeah, yeah.
1: I mean, when you think about it, we're just babies, seriously. But it's pretty cool. They are going to bury an America time capsule.
0: Uh-huh.
1: It's not going to be opened until July 4th, 2276.
0: Oh.
1: So in another 250 years, I definitely won't be here. But they're asking people what they should put in the capsule. Now, they can't put anything that spoils, like American pie.
0: Oh, yeah.
1: Well, you can't put that in there. That wouldn't make sense. So here are some suggestions they've been getting. An iPhone 17.
0: Mm.
1: That makes sense.
0: Yeah.
1: Artwork, essays, a Coke bottle.
0: Yeah.
1: I think an iced coffee cup.
0: Oh.
1: Yeah, the future is going to need it. Trust me.
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0: good. That is from the movie K-pop Demon Hunters and Golden. That song won a Grammy Award this year, and the movie itself won an Oscar for Animated Film of the Year. If you have not seen K-pop Demon Hunters, this is a great summertime movie to watch. The soundtrack is great, the animation is terrific, and the story is really, really good. So check it out. 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
6: Partly sunny skies today, an afternoon shower possible, high of 81, northwesterly wind at 10 to 20. For tonight, low temperature 57, scattered showers and thunderstorms expected overnight tonight. And then tomorrow, another chance of scattered rain, but becoming windy. Northwest winds up to 45 and a high around 80. From the Storm Center at Kettleland TV, I'm meteorologist Brian Karstens.

0: So much fun. We are playing some great music for the workday, and our workday is always better when we are playing Michael Jackson music. Have you seen the biopic Michael, where his nephew plays himself? I mean, wow, this is crazy. His nephew has never acted ever before, but in the biopic, he really does become Michael Jackson. You forget that it's not him. You might want to check it out if you're a fan. Coming up, we've got some great music from Lady Gaga.
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0: We are playing your favorites for the workday. If you are just now finding us, maybe you stumbled across our radio station. We are thankful. I want to say welcome. Keep it right here because we are playing the hits. Right now, Alex Warren, Ordinary.
1: They say the holy water's watered down, and this town's lost its faith. Our colors will fade.

0: Oh, good. That is music from The Weeknd and Save Your Tears. Now, the World Cup is going on right now, and it's been fun watching the news and really watching the news about the people from Europe or Japan visiting the United States for the very first time and how they're loving it. They can't believe places like Bucky's or Walmart. They're a little overwhelmed. And then they bring some of their culture to us, too, like the Japanese people. When they watch a game, if they've gone to the game, they carry these blue bags. And they actually pick up trash after the game to leave the stadium better than it was before. I mean, their culture, gotta love it. It's been inspiring.
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8: Clouds on the increase today, a chance of a late afternoon shower with a high temperature at 81, northwesterly wind at 10 to 20. Scattered showers and thunderstorms expected for tonight, low temperature at 57. Tomorrow, developing northwest winds 25 to 45 with a high of 80 and another chance of scattered rain, mainly in the morning. From the Storm Center at Kelloland TV, I'm Brian Carstens.

0: Beloved, share and believe. 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
2: I will survive without you.

is one of those days where you need some music to keep you going on a Tuesday. We got through Monday. Now it's time to tackle a new work day. I've got the perfect music for you. What is love?

0: That is music from Taylor Swift at the Fate of Ophelia, quickly becoming one of her biggest hits of all time. Now, Taylor is getting married next month. There's a lot of rumors out there. We're not exactly sure. And are these rumors started on purpose to distract people? And then she's going to fly off and get married somewhere else. It is quite possible. Rumor has it she's going to get married at Madison Square Garden, but we'll see. I'm Andrea Jackson. We've got the latest in tech trends. This is great. A blueberry-sized ingestible sensor takes temperature from inside the body. That's more accurate than an oral or forehead thermometer. The possible uses include fertility tracking and monitoring people under anesthesia. So this is all because of amazing technology, and that's really where the tech is making a huge difference in the medical field. It's fascinating. That is the latest in tech trends. We will have more tomorrow.
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6: Partly sunny skies today, an afternoon shower possible, high of 81, northwesterly wind at 10 to 20. For tonight, low temperature 57, scattered showers and thunderstorms expected overnight tonight. And then tomorrow, another chance of scattered rain, but becoming windy. Northwest winds up to 45 and a high around 80. From the Storm Center at Kettleland TV, I'm meteorologist Brian Karstens.

0: some great music for the workday. Hootie and the Blowfish only want to be with you. And maybe you only want to be with your friends to watch the World Cup. This is exciting. I'm watching the news every day and learning about other cultures and seeing who's coming to different towns. It is super fun. I can see why people like this. And one thing that I did learn was at these games, people tend to exchange jerseys. It's like a big family, a community of fun. Yeah, if you get to go to a game, I'm thinking that is a great time.
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9: 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I've been surfing here since I was a kid. 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

0: This music from Selena Gomez and Remy, Calm Down. Are you running behind on thinking about your dad for Father's Day? 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
9: Partly sunny skies this afternoon, high temperature near 80, northwest winds of 10 to 20 miles per hour. We'll watch for evening showers and isolated thundershowers, eventually falling to 57 as skies do become partly cloudy for the overnight. 80 our forecast high for tomorrow, 30% chance of rain. For Nikello Land Storm Center, I'm Scott Muntz.

0: Some of the best music comes from movie soundtracks. I think that you would agree. That is Peter Cetera, The Glory of Love from the Karate Kid soundtrack. Another great one, Take My Breath Away, Berlin from Top Gun. And I'm actually hearing that they're making a third Top Gun sequel, which would be amazing. Love the first one. Got to watch that just in time for the 4th of July coming up.
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0: That is brand new from Taylor Swift from the Toy Story 5 soundtrack. I knew it. I knew you. By the way, of course, Taylor was getting into the NBA playoffs. She did attend a Cavaliers game before the Knicks went to the final, and the Cavaliers auctioned off that seat. It actually went for $7,000. Wow.
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0: So much fun. That is music from Bruno Mars. I Just Might. He is very busy traveling with the romantic tour, which I had the pleasure of seeing about 2 weeks in. And when he takes the stage, you realize this guy is a superstar. He is so talented, and it's a great show. I hope you get to see it. I'm Andrea Jackson. 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
10: Partly sunny skies this afternoon with a high temperature near 80. Northwest breeze 10 to 20 miles per hour. We'll watch for evening showers and thundershowers, otherwise partly cloudy tonight, 57 or low. Partly sunny skies again tomorrow, 30% chance for rain, and a high near 80. Very windy tomorrow as well. From the Storm Center, I'm Scott Watson.

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I can tell you what is another good time is that Father's Day is coming up on Sunday. Have you thought about Dad and what you'd like to get for him?

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0: about a blast. That is some great music from Post Malone with Morgan Wallen. I had some help. That is one of those songs that if you are taking a short road trip for Father's Day coming up this weekend, you want to crank it up. We're going to be playing it. Keep it right here on this radio station. We want to play your favorites back to back. Coming up, we've got some great music from Chicago. You're the inspiration. How about a classic from another movie soundtrack? I've got some Simple Minds on the way.
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0: 95.7 Kello FM, Careless Whisper. That's Wham. I'm Andy Harris. Happy National Flag Week. Yeah, National Flag Day on Sunday has been extended this year as we celebrate America's 250th. Good day to be have flags flying in the Sioux Empire. It's just nice outside. Forecast coming up from the Kelloland Live Doppler Storm Center. And then Duran Duran, Taylor Swift, and more on 95.7 Kello FM.
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5: Partly sunny skies this afternoon, high temperature near 80, northwest winds of 10 to 20 miles per hour. We'll watch for evening showers and isolated thundershowers, eventually falling to 57 as skies do become partly cloudy for the overnight. 80 our forecast high for tomorrow, 30% chance of rain. For the Kelloland Storm Center, I'm Scott Mullins.

0: Relax, unwind, feel good. 95.7 Kello FM. Intentions. That was Justin Bieber. I'm Andy Harris. Well, this is interesting. The Don't Be a Chicken, Give Blood Blood Drive is coming up this Friday. Good too. A good time of year for it, too, because it is one of the most critical times of the year to maintain a healthy blood supply in the Sioux Falls area, so you can roll up your sleeve for a good cause. Friday at the Slim Chickens on Louise Avenue in Sioux Falls, every donor who gives blood is going to get a free meal and some other perks, too. 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

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Good, I hope. And we're trying to make it even better with a 40-minute commercial-free music sweep for you. We do that every hour. Here is Nickelback, Far Away.

0: 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Relax, unwind, feel good. Ordinary from Alex Warren. My name's Andy Harris. Sioux Falls Canaries, baseball at the Birdcage. Yesterday, kind of a tough loss to the Sioux City Explorers. They got thumped a little bit, 13-3. They'll try to bounce back from that and play the Explorers again. First pitch tonight at the Birdcage, 6:35. 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
12: Partly sunny skies this afternoon with a high temperature near 80. Northwest breeze 10 to 20 miles per hour. We'll watch for evening showers and thundershowers, otherwise partly cloudy tonight, 57 or low. Partly sunny skies again tomorrow, 30% chance for rain, and a high near 80. Very windy tomorrow as well. From the Storm Center, I'm Scott Watts.

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0: 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Before you go, from Lewis Capaldi, I'm Andy Harris. Coming up on Friday, it's the Don't Be a Chicken, Give Blood Blood Drive. It's going to be at Slim Chickens on Louise Avenue. 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
8: We'll run the chance for a couple of showers and thunderstorms as we go through the night, beyond the midnight hour especially. We'll have a low of 57 otherwise, with a south wind at 15 to 25 miles per hour. A windy day on Wednesday with a couple of showers, partly cloudy, and a high of 79. Northwest winds at 25 to 40 miles per hour. We also have a wind advisory in place through the evening with gusts exceeding 50 miles per hour. From the Storm Center, I'm meteorologist Adam Rudd.

0: 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September from Earth, Wind, and Fire. I'm Andy Harris. There's baseball at the Birdcage tonight. Sioux Falls Canaries against the Sioux City Explorers. Going to try to bounce back. Yesterday, the Canaries lost to the Explorers 13-3. So, you know, I think it'll be a different story tonight. 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

0: Relax, unwind, feel good. 95.7 Kello FM, the man I need. That was Olivia Dean. I'm Andy Harris, getting ready for Teapot Days in Tea starting tomorrow and running through Saturday. All kinds of fun. A carnival, great food, live music, vendors, fireworks. It's going to be a blast like it always is. Teapot Days. 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Got the weather coming up from the Kelloland Live Doppler Storm Center. And then on the way for you, Taylor Swift. 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
9: Sioux Falls weather. Partly to mostly cloudy as we go through the night, with a chance for a couple of showers and thunderstorms, especially after the midnight hour. We'll have a low of 57 and a south wind around 20 miles per hour. Some showers possible on Wednesday, otherwise partly cloudy with a high of 79, but it will be very windy. Northwest winds at 25 to 40 miles per hour. We also have a wind advisory in place through Wednesday night to consider. From the Storm Center at Kello AM TV, I'm meteorologist Adam Roy.

0: 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Relax, unwind, feel good. Sunglasses at night. That was Corey Hart. I'm Andy Harris. Levitt at the Falls, only a couple of days away from the beginning of the long Levitt at the Falls free concert series weekend. You got Little Ed and the Blues Imperials Thursday evening at the Levitt. And they perform what's called Raw, Rough, Red Hot Chicago Blues. And they say it's awesome. So, you know, get your lawn chair and have a great time at the free concert at the Levitt. Got a 40-minute commercial-free music sweep coming up, including Adele and Shibuzi on 95.7 Kello FM.
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Feel

That is Katy Perry and Firework. I'm Carl Southcott. We got the World Cup going on right now. Now, whoever comes out on top of the current World Cup, they had best keep their eye on that trophy. You know, it's been stolen twice. Back in 1966, and then in 1983, with the 1966 theft resolved when a dog named Pickles found it in a garden. It's Bruno Mars, and I just might.

0: 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You know, there are some people who think that there's a World Cup winner's curse. 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
7: We'll run the chance for a couple of showers and thunderstorms as we go through the night beyond the midnight hour especially. We'll have a low of 57 otherwise with a south wind of 15 to 25 miles per hour. A windy day on Wednesday with a couple of showers, partly cloudy and a high of 79. Northwest winds at 25 to 40 miles per hour. We also have a wind advisory in place through the evening with gusts exceeding 50 miles per hour. From the Storm Center, I'm meteorologist Adam Rutt.

0: That is Billy Joel and My Life. Now, odds are you've tripped and fallen in public, maybe forgotten someone's name, or walked into a glass door. I've done all those things. People are often intensely embarrassed by these little social gaffes. Here's how to handle them, though. You laugh. Turns out it's better to laugh off minor social mistakes because it makes you look warmer, more competent, and more authentic.
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